0: Lobo Knight.
1: Yo, DJ! 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Ladies and gentlemen,

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He said he really wanna see me more. I said we should have a date where? At the Lamborghini store. I'm kinda scary, hard to read, I'm like a Ouija board. But I'm a boss, bitch. Who you gonna

shirt, so sexy it hurts. And I'm too sexy for Milan, too sexy for Milan. New